around in all your things. You swim, you hope to drown. Devastate and implicate, vindicated by your tribe. You come alive online, you die a couple times, it's fine. Plug in the other drive, sign above the knotted line. I'm fine, you're fine, we are, we're fine. We'll catch up some other time.

Pedro lives out of the Wilshire Hotel. He looks out a window without glass. The walls are made of cardboard. Newspapers on his feet, and his father beats him because he's too tired to beg. He's got 9 brothers and sisters. They're brought up on their knees. It's hard to run when a coat hanger beats you on the thighs. Pedro dreams of being older and killing the old man, but that's a slim chance. He's going to the boulevard. He's gonna end up on the dirty boulevard. He's going out to the dirty boulevard. He's going down to the dirty boulevard. This room costs $2,000 a month. You can believe it, man, it's true. Somewhere a landlord's laughing till he wets his pants. No one dreams of being a doctor or a lawyer or anything. They dream of dealing on the dirty boulevard. Give me your hungry, you're tired, you're poor, I'll piss on them. That's what the statue of bigotry says. Your poor huddled masses, let's club them to death and get it over with and just dump them on the boulevard. Get them out on the dirty boulevard. Going out to the dirty boulevard. They're going down on the dirty boulevard. Going out. It's a bright night. There's an opera at Lincoln Center. Movie stars arrive by limousine. The Klieg lights shoot up over the skyline of Manhattan, but the lights are out on the mean streets. A small kid stands by the Lincoln Tunnel. He's selling plastic roses for a buck. The traffic's backed up to 39th Street. The TV whores are calling the cops out for a suck. And back at the Wilshire, Pedro sits there dreaming. He's found a book on magic in a garbage can. He looks at the pictures and stares up at the cracked ceiling. At the count of 3, he says, I hope I can disappear and fly, fly away

pops the boogie woogie rag, Chattanooga shoeshine boy. Listen, let him go. Don't that tickle you?

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I tried everywhere that I know, and my heart is beating Morse code. My smoke signal went up all the town. I sent pigeons, but you shot them down. I tried everywhere to communicate. Won't you listen to my heart before it's too late? My life.

fans like myself, who fucking listen to everyone from Rakim, Slick Rick, Nas, Wu-Tang, Big Daddy Kane, KRS-One. I'm comparing you to these guys right now, not because I'm licking your ass or I'm just trying to give you any self-confidence. You really aren't that good.

basically, what it is, I imagine that there'll be some sort of crowd that give a shit about hip-hop tonight. Because of a car and shit, so I thought, okay, we'll do a couple of hip-hop tunes. But then what I realised was, there's five people who give a shit. Fucking lacing and some dubstep, because that's what I like to do. Do you know what I'm saying? Thanks, Rob.

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1: Quanto le gusta, le gusta, le gusta, le gusta, le gusta, le gusta.
0: We gotta get going, where we going, what are we gonna do?
1: We're on our way to somewhere, the three of us and you. What do we see there, who will be there, what'll be the big surprise?
0: There may be caballeros,

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If that's the case, that's the place.

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Hey, hey, hey, how'd you treat me this way? Oh Jim, how could you treat me this way? Hey, hey, how'd you treat me this way?

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0: What's happening?
1: Oh, man, I got problems. I got problems.
0: What was you going last night with that butcher knife?
1: I told that woman I was going to kill her.
0: What's wrong with you? You got chances on you.
1: Oh, man.

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1: Oh, I needed somebody to talk to.
0: I mean, this way to get rough with me. The rent is due.
1: Yeah.
0: You around here wearing all them old rhinestone dresses.
1: What?
0: Cadillacs and all those kind of things. And talking about a murder, Mercedes. You ever heard one of them?
1: A Mercedes?
0: Yeah.

0: Cachete, piti popo, cachete, piti popo, cachete, piti popo. 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
1: Let me tell you, ladies and gents, I enjoyed myself to my heart's content. I could not follow the procession, but I was there to see the coronation. I was there
2: at the coronation.
1: I was there
2: at the coronation.
1: I took up my position at Marble Arch from the night before just to see the march. The night wind was blowing, freezing and cold, but I held my ground like a young Creole. I was there
2: at the coronation.
1: I was there
2: at the coronation.
1: My stoic stance soon paid dividends, for I saw them coming around the bend. Then I perceived in all her glory the golden coach with her majesty. She

0: robe filled with her mind. The Duke of Edinburgh, dignified and neat, sat beside her as admiral of the fleet. He was there
1: at the coronation.
0: I was there
1: at the coronation.
0: 1,000 guardsmen marching ahead, physicians and surgeons all in good stead. All the lords of the admiralty, the war office and the air ministry, they were there
1: at the coronation.
0: I was there
1: at the coronation.
0: Navy, Army, Royal Air Force, Chiefs of Staff, United Kingdom, of course. The Royal Horse Guards, we chanced to see, escort of the household.

0: Dominion and colonies, Australia, New Zealand, and West Indies. India, Ceylon, West Africa, Newfoundland, Gibraltar, and Canada, they were there.
1: At the coronation,
0: I was there.
1: At the coronation,
0: the procession was about 50,000 strong. It stretched for much more than 6 miles long. Millions of people, all happily, shouting 3 cheers for Her Majesty, they were there.
1: At the coronation,
0: I was there.
1: At the coronation,
0: as I stood there looking rapturously, a feeling of elation came over me. I felt what pleasure such beauty gives. I shall

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So sincerely recommended to you by the new Musical Express. 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
1: What's up? Yeah. 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
2: So why they call you Drew Dam?
1: I'ma let these motherfuckers know right now.

some of y'all never been down south too much. I'm gonna tell you a little bit about this so that you understand what I'm talking about. Down there we have a plant that grows out in the woods and the fields. Looks something like a turnip green. Everybody calls it poke salad. Poke salad. Used to know a girl lived down there and she'd go out in the evenings and pick her a mess of it. Carry it home and cook it for supper. Cause that's about all they had to eat. They did all right.

Thank you so much. At this time, I would like to bring the band up to the stage. Last year, during the pandemic, we also faced another pandemic, not only COVID, but racism. You know, as a lot of you know, there were many, many protests everywhere. But like I said before, with more compassion and more love and seeing people eye to eye for who they are as a human being, we can really save this world and save each other. Because all of you came tonight for a reason. Whether it's happy or sad, we all share a lot of the same experiences and we all can come together. So this song is entitled Cycles because of the never-ending cycle that we've been going through for the past year and a half. It seems like it's never-ending, but all things do come to an end and all storms do pass. So I hope this hard-hitting swing encourages you. 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

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I wait for that pyramid to send word from the mountain for the pink-palmed dolphin.

And then it suddenly came clear, I knew what the word was saying. It was saying you don't have to feel so bad.